0: We look forward to the game against Paraguay and to us qualifying through to the next round. So to Tony Popovic and all of the Socceroos, well done. It's tough having a home game, of course, for the United States.
1: It leaves Australia second on the Group D ladder for now, behind the Americans. This afternoon, Turkey will take on Paraguay. And in more sport, when Australia's women's side hit the pitch for today's T20, the game will mark two milestones. It's the first time the Aussies ever take on the Netherlands, but it's also Elise Perry's 50th match. Perry says she's proud to stand alongside the squad today.
2: I think certainly over the journey of T20 World Cups and, you know, the experience that we've had at every single one of them, they've all been unique and different. Can't believe I've played 50 of them, but yeah, in 10 editions it's probably come around, so it's been amazing to be part of our group.
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6: Forecast for today: cloudy, high chance of showers in the west, medium chance elsewhere. Winds west to southwesterly, 15 to 25 kilometres an hour, becoming light in the evening. Daytime maximum temperatures between 10 and 17. Bathurst at 13, Lithgow at 12, Mudgee at 15, and Orange at 10. Don't happen there. Looking very cloudy outside. Didn't stay very sunny for long, unfortunately. Anyways, on to next song.

And that was You Don't Have to Say You Love Me by Dusty Springfield. And we also had Royal Telephone by Jimmy Little. And it's back to being sunny. The weather cannot make up its mind by the looks of it. Anyways, you're on KRRFM.

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1: The VRA. A helping hand. 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Anywhere.

Hello, and that was I Lay My Love on You by Westlife. And we also had Live It Up by Mental as Anything. And yes. You're on KRRR.

0: that was Chapel of Love by the Dixie Cups. And we've also had The Living Daylights by Aha. It is 10:46.
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And that was A Beat For You by Sweater Echo. It was had Flying Without Wings by Westlife. You're on KRRFM and the news will be in a couple minutes and yeah.

0: to those life-saving vaccines.
1: And in sport in NRL tonight, the West Tigers will go head-to-head against the Dolphins, who hope to continue their winning streak in Sydney. The Bulldogs take on the Sea Eagles, and 16th place Titans are in for a daunting battle tonight against the first place Panthers. Penrith have lost just one match so far this season. Right now, they're sitting three games clear at the top of the ladder.
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forecast for today, cloudy, high chance of showers in the west, medium chance elsewhere, winds west to northwesterly, 15 to 25 kilometers an hour, becoming light in the evening, daytime maximum temperatures between 10 and 17. Bathurst at 13, Lithgow at 12, Mudgee at 15, and Orange at 10. Forecast for tomorrow, partly cloudy, the chance of morning fog, slight chance of a shower, light winds, overnight temperatures falling to between 4 and 7, with daytime temperatures reaching between 11 and 17.

0: You're on KRRFM, and that was The Reason by Herbastank. And I've also had Blinding Lights by The Weeknd. 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

And that was Neverending Story by Lamal. I've also had I Should Have Followed You Home by Agneta Fulstock and Gary Barlow. 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

You're on KRRFM, and that was Only Want to Be With You by Bay City Rollers. And we've also heard I'll Be Loving You by Bobby Fenton. It is 11:49, and yeah, on to the next song.

And that was Some People by Cliff Richard. Found Dog on Bylong Valley Way, yeah, last night around 6:30 p.m. between Candos and Ilford. A black Kelpie male. It's now at Ilford, so call Pete on 0400 572 508.

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1: You're on KRRFM and that was Go West by Pet Shop Boys. It is 11:59, so a minute or maybe a few seconds until the news is on, so yeah. I shall be going soon and Brett is here to go through his mix of music today. Thanks for having me and I shall see you next week. Bye.
2: Case of the deadly H5N1 bird flu has been detected in Australia for the first time in a wild migratory bird. The sick brown skua was spotted earlier this week and in preliminary testing returned a positive result before it was confirmed by the CSIRO overnight. Chief Veterinary Officer Dr. Beth Cookson says the first response will be surveillance.
3: We have been carefully preparing for this event for a long time. We have had the benefit of learning from the international experience, and this means that the investment that government and along with state and territory jurisdictions and industry have made have left us as best prepared as possible to respond to this situation.
2: WA residents on the south coast are being advised to report sightings of sick or dead birds to the Emergency Animal Disease Hotline. Meantime, Prime Minister Anthony Albanese says the government will do whatever it can to stop the spread where possible.
4: We of course always examine these issues carefully. We have prepared for it. This is something that has happened through migratory birds. It's happened by definition around the world, and that is why we've been preparing for this.
2: Australia was the only continent in the world free of bird flu. Two passenger trains have collided north of London overnight, killing the driver of one of the vehicles. British police have confirmed 89 people have been injured, while 11 have suffered very serious injuries. Prime Minister Keir Starmer says his thoughts are with those involved and their loved ones. The Asylum Seeker Resource Centre is today celebrating its 25th anniversary. It was the first organisation in Australia which specifically addressed the needs of people seeking asylum. Senada Sulyagic arrived in Australia as a child and the centre helped her family set up their home.
5: I know that I'm just one story of many, but I do imagine that the people that walked through those doors 25, 20, 15 years ago would have integrated into our society in a way that wouldn't have been possible if it wasn't for the ASRC.
2: Meantime, the Asylum Seekers Resource Centre is hosting its World Refugee Telethon today with a fundraising goal of $1.5 million. Coinciding with World Refugee Day, the ASRC says the funds will go toward ensuring refugees and people seeking asylum can access food, healthcare, legal support, housing assistance and community. And actor Mike Myers has delighted comedy spy film fans. The actor has confirmed a fourth film of the Austin Powers franchise is on the way, but didn't provide new details about the cast or possible release date. And in sport around the world, Socceroos fans are lamenting their side's loss against the USA this morning in the World Cup 2-0. The ABC spoke to Socceroos fans on the ground in Seattle who watched the game live.
6: That hurt. That hurt. We weren't the better team, a couple of selection issues, but proud of the boys.
7: Well, we'll see everyone next round in the knockout stages. We'll get our redemption.
8: They were courageous. They worked out all day. We're very proud of the boys.
9: And they showed energy.
8: We're going to be
9: energy all day.
8: We'll be right.
2: Pretty Australia's progression into the knockout stage of the World Cup could be shaped by a Group D match later today between Turkey and Paraguay. Australia play Paraguay next Friday. And in more sport in AFL this afternoon, the Adelaide Crows are set to go head-to-head against Melbourne on home turf, while the GWS Giants take on Carlton. Tonight, Collingwood will play Port Adelaide.
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4: Thank you very much to the very lovely Shana for some great music this morning. She's off home to get some shut-eye after getting up at 4:30 this morning to watch the Socceroos go down. Weather-wise, the Bureau saying partly cloudy for this afternoon. For tomorrow at 15, partly cloudy. Monday at 15, once again, partly cloudy. And Tuesday at this stage at 14, mostly sunny. For this afternoon, we're chasing highs of 15 in our neck of the woods, 12 in Lithgow, 13 in Bathurst, 29 in Rome, and in town right now, it's sitting on 14.
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2: Hello there. We're playing a whole bunch of killer classics from the year. We're at the movies watching this great movie. Love that movie, at Poltergeist. Other movies that year, An Officer and a Gentleman, Rocky III, Porky's. And this one was released at this time of the year, 44 years ago.
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0: This is KRRR Fleetwood Mac at Gypsy as we roll out a whole bunch of killer classics from 1982. The Wallamai Singers, they had their winter concert at the Candice Hall. That one's on this afternoon between 2:30 and 4:30. It's a free event with afternoon tea thrown in. Now, it should also give a plug for the farmers markets. They return to Rollstone tomorrow between 10 a.m. and 2 p.m. Local produce, handmade goodies, plants, preserves, and that all-important coffee. Killer classics for 1982. That's going to continue with the Divinals and Prince coming up real soon at KRRR.
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This is KRR. It's Goanna, and they're doing a little thing called the Solid Rock with the 80s guy this afternoon. Coffee, cars, and a boot sale. That's all happening at the Mudgee Railway Station tomorrow between 8 and 11. 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Here's Toto on the

It's KAA, killer classics from 1982 with the 80s guy. The Socceroos, they went down first thing this morning at 2-0. Maybe you're one of the lucky ones who got up at 4:30 this morning to watch that one. We've got the replay on the telly tonight. They play once again this coming Friday against Paraguay at 12 p.m. our time. Shortly, Turkey, they're going to be taking on Paraguay. Now, speaking about losing, last night in the NRL, the Dragons, they went down by 2 points to the Knights. Poor old Dragons have won only one game this year. So last night, so close, so close. Here's Cold Chisel on the Awesome 80s.

0: This is Keith Double A with the 80s going this afternoon. Aussie Crew, they're a part of the Red Hot Summer Tour this year. Going to be a mighty fine lineup of two men at work are joining them. Birds of Tokyo, Vicar and Linda. I love those two. Eskimo Joe, Boom Crash Opera, and Ella Hooper. She's a part of the lineup for this year's tour. We've got more killer classics from 1982. That's going to continue very shortly with the Stranglers and Canadian band Chilliwack.
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2: 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The blues of Bessie Smith and Leadbelly. The big band sounds of Glenn Miller or Dave Brubeck. The instrumentals of Miles Davis or John Coltrane. The vocals of Louis, Ella and Frank. And the Australian sounds of Don Burrows and James Morrison. 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

0: This is KWS. We play killer classics from 1982 with the Stranglers at Golden Brown. Open mic night, that's happening at the Kandos Community Club, getting underway from 5 o'clock this afternoon. Bring your voice, bring your instrument, or maybe you could do some stand-up too. It's a safe space for open mic night at the Kandos Community Club. We're coming back very shortly with Quarter Flash and Peter Gabriel with a love song.
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0: This is Keita Blair as we play a whole bunch of killer classics from 1982. Round 15 of the AFL this weekend. The Adelaide Crows and Melbourne. That game's in progress as we speak. GWS and Carlton at 4:15. And Collingwood, they're taking on Port Adelaide at 7:35 tonight. By the way, if you missed the Socceroos this morning in the World Cup between Australia and the USA, I got the replay of that one coming up at 7:30 tonight.
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checking out the reports, digging up the dirt. You get to meet all sorts in this line of work. 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

0: must be gonna play cricket this year, then, are you, Johnny?
1: Nah.
0: Well, you sure are a funny kid, Johnny. But I like you. So tell me, what kind of boy are you, John?

This is K-Double-R as we roll out a whole bunch of great classics. Here's Split Enz right now, it's Dirty Creature, K-Double-R.

0: This is KAA. We're playing a whole bunch of killer classics from 1982 with Split Enz. They're talking about that dirty creature with the 80s guy this afternoon. One show I love watching in the awesome 80s was Alf. And Shadeen, who played the role as Kate Turner, she passed away earlier this month at the age of 77. Great age to live to. Willie Tanner, he's already passed away. He passed away back in 2019. And Brian Tanner, he passed away a couple of years ago, back in 2024. And of course, all the boys we all loved at Lynn too. Our killer classics for 1982, that's going to continue very shortly with the Sunny Boys and Ice House Not Too Far at KRR.
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0: This is K-Double-N, the Sunny Boys, alone with you. It's Simple Minds in there as well. Glittering prize. Simple Minds, they're on their way out to Australia real soon. They're going to be in Sydney on Feb 20. Now, I've got to give you a quick plug at the Wallamai Singers, that winter concert that we've been talking about for a couple of weeks. Now, that one's getting underway from 2.30 this afternoon, or about now, down here at the Candos Hall. G'day, it's the 80s guy with more killer classics from 1982 on the way for Kim Wilde and Joe Jackson coming up right after this.
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0: This is KAA, Kim Wild, View from the Rialto Bridge, as we roll out a whole bunch of killer classics from 1982. The Mochi Small Farm Filters, they're coming up real soon. They're set down for July 10 and 11 this year. The Machinery, Livestock, Trade Stands, and all those people you only get to meet once a year. We're going to be meeting up with either George or Robin. They've got the Country Music Fix, and that one's coming up after 3 o'clock this afternoon. In the meantime, we're going to get more killer classics from 1982 on the way for Billy Joel and Pat Benatar, not too far away. This is the Awesome 80s.
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How's that? How's that? That's the second time. Brett, I'm going to chase you. That's the second time I've been caught with that. I got caught last week too. Well, g'day to yous all out there. 6 minutes after three, 13.9 degrees. Sun's shining here, but who knows what it's doing where you are. And all those listeners out there on the airwaves, good afternoon to you all.

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So let's go.

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So I will get back to you.

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Well, this week it's Robin. Next week it might be George. It is, what, 11 minutes to four. And you're on KRRFM.

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4: Miss me? 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

0: this here's a rubber duck. 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Yeah, 10-4, Big Ben, for sure, for sure. By golly, it's clean, clear to Flagtown. Come on. Yeah, it's a big 10-4 there, Big Ben. Yeah, we definitely got the front door, good buddy. Mercy sakes alive, looks like we got us a convoy.
1: It was the dark of the moon on the 6th of June in a Kenworth.

0: getting intense up here.
1: By the time we got into Tulsa town, we had 85 trucks in all. But there's a roadblock up on the Cloverleaf, and them bears was wall to wall. Yeah, them Smokies as thick as bugs on a bumper. They even had a bear in the air. I says, calling all trucks, this here is the duck. We about to go

0: up, Big Ben. 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You're still too close. Yeah, them hulk is starting to close up my sinuses. Mercy sakes, you better back off another 10.
1: Well, we rolled up Interstate 44 like a rocket sled on rails. We tore up all of our swindle sheets and left them setting on the scales. By the time we hit that shy town, them bears was getting smart. They'd brought up some reinforcements from the Illinois National Guard. There's armored cars and tanks and jeeps and rigs of every size. Yeah, them chicken coops was full of bears and choppers filled the skies. Well, we shot the line.

strip for the Jersey Shore, preparing to cross the line. I could see the bridge was lined with bears, but it didn't have a doggone dime. I says, Pigpen, this here's a rubber duck. We just ain't gonna pay no toll. So we crashed the gate doing 98. I says, let them truckers roll 10-4.

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1: 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All food scraps, including meat, bones and seafood, plus any items that have gone off or out of date. 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Pizza boxes, used paper towel and tissues also belong in the organics bin. So keep up the great work. Use that kitchen caddy and let's keep organics out of landfill.
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0: G'day, I'm Andrew Gee, Independent, Federal Member for Clare. I recently moved a motion in the Australian Parliament calling on governments to bring in a support package for our businesses going broke because of the indefinite closure of the Great Western Highway, and also to commit major funding in the budget for improved road access between the Central West and Sydney. Unbelievably, when it came to a vote, no Labor or One Nation MPs supported it, and hardly any Liberals or Nationals either. Rest assured that I'll be keeping up the fight for the support our communities need and deserve. Authorised by AG Orange.
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out of my bid for the old tin trunk. The auctioneer sang out, then pointed to a beat-up box. Suits someone, I've no doubt. There's a pair of spats and an old slouch hat and some mean new feathers too. Will someone give me a price? 'Cause I wouldn't have a clue. Who will start with 50 cents? Then he lifted the feathers high. $10, I will bid for it, I heard my own voice cry. Then right before my very eyes, there seemed a different scene. There were 20,000 horsemen where the auction crowd had been. The horses' flanks were quivering, their nostrils blowing moist. And on the forward bearer, an Australian flag was hoist. It was October 31st, 1917. This was the last great cavalry charge and the best the world had seen. The whalers, they were prancing, impatient in their tread. Expectant young light horsemen ready, hats upon their heads. The notes of bugles sounding, charged by

Beersheba from their fate. The feathers on the riders' hats waved wildly to the beat. They never faltered in their run, ever charging to the foe. Beersheba was the battle cry as onward they did go. They cared not for the shrapnel that through their ranks did blast, nor the whistle of the screeching shells that overhead flew past. They broke the siege of Johnny Tank, Beersheba they did take. They made the last great cavalry charge, and history did

$10 I've got for the old tin trunk. Is there any further bid? No more bid, so I got the box beat up without its lid. With its old slouch hat and its pair of spats and crumpled feathers there, the sight did fill my heart with pride as I took them to my care. Now as each Anzac Day comes round, I polish up each spat. I take the emu feathers out to adorn the old slouch hat. I watch the thinning ranks of light horsemen on parade. In my mind I see the last great charge sacrifice they made. The horses' flanks were quivering, their nostrils blowing moist, and on the forward bearer our Australian flag was hoist. It was October 31st, 1917. This was the last great cavalry charge and the best the world had seen. What am I bid for the old tin trunk? The auctioneer sang out, then pointed to the beat-up box. Suits someone, I've no doubt. There's a pair of spats and an old slouch hat and some emu feathers too. Will someone give a price to me? Because I wouldn't have a clue.

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1: 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That's right, I'll play them all. My name is David, and on every second, third, fourth, and even fifth Tuesday of every month from 3 p.m. until 6 p.m. I'll be here on air at KRRFM Community Radio. 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
2: Let me tell you about a song that was brought to me by a good friend of mine who's a good songwriter, and every time he brings me a song, I'm always willing to listen. But the story and the reasons for writing this song were even more interesting to me than the song. The old friend and fellow I'm speaking of is Tommy Collins. Tommy told me about an experience he had when he was a minister, where he was called to preach a funeral for a man with no identity. Tommy said he never forgot the way he felt, like here's a human being who someone must have loved at some time, and yet there was no one present to pay respect. Just a couple of grave diggers, a funeral man, and Tommy. Then the story switched to another thought. About during his last visit to Nashville, he went down to listen to an old street singer that he always made a point to go hear each time he was in town. And it was then that Tommy discovered that Jack Dupree, the old street singer, had passed away. Tommy said he wondered how many were present at Jack's funeral. And it was these two true-to-life incidents that inspired this song.

I told him once that he could be what people call a star. And he said, why, boy, I'm happy. How many of them folks are?

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3: Well, folks, it is 15 minutes to 6, and nearly time I was out of here, it's 12.7, so it is starting to come down a fraction. Billy's here, ready to take over, so I'll say my goodbyes and thank you for the phone calls and that, and keep yourself safe, and I'll be back one day next week. Catch you then. Bye.

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1: The Rasston Combined Pensioners and Superannuants meet at 11 a.m. at the Rasston Club on the fourth Thursday of the month.
0: The Kendos Rasston Men's Shed is open every Wednesday and Thursday from 9 a.m. to 12 midday. The shed is situated next to the Kendos Railway Station and new members are welcome.
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0: The Kajigong Valley History Group meet from 11 a.m. to 3 p.m. on the first Friday of every month at the Henbury Sports Club.
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0: The Wollamai Singers meet at 6 p.m. on Tuesdays during school term at St Dominic's Church Hall in Kendos.
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3: Welcome back. It's 5 minutes past six here at KRR and you've got Bill on for the next few hours. And it's just got below 13 degrees outside. It's certainly been a mild winter so far, but with our winter solstice coming up tomorrow, that being the shortest day of the year or longest night, whichever way you want to look at it, that's tomorrow. And so after that, we've got the days will get longer and colder. But enough of that. Let's hear some music. So usual mix of music tonight from my collection. Let's start off with some Nick Cave and the Bad Seeds.

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good a rapper like I am now, then maybe that'll be just as good enough for anything. You stick the sound. It's all freedom.

0: the unmistakable Jimi Hendrix there. Fantastic. That was with a song called Electric Church Red House. I was chatting with a friend today and they said they're going to see Colin Hay play live this week. And I mentioned about a recording I've got of him playing live at the Woodford Folk Festival, probably about, I think it's about 15 years ago. And I thought I'd bring that one to you. And this is a song called Beautiful World.
1: Yes, my love. 8 minutes left. I've got 8 minutes left, I've been told. What, on stage or out? Or that's it? Like, I better make the most of it.

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She was one sexy girl full of mystery. 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
2: Overtaking on country roads requires patience and good judgment. On single lane roads, vehicles can approach at closing speeds of 200 kilometres per hour, meaning you have minimal chances of surviving a front impact. In adverse conditions such as heavy rain or fog, it's a good idea to forget about overtaking at all, unless on dual carriageways. When you are driving on a twisting country two-lane road, long straights are few and far between, and it can be tempting to take a chance in order to overtake. The important thing to remember is, if you're in doubt about your ability to pass safely, then don't. Wait until the road is clear for a long stretch or until an overtaking lane comes along. Impatience costs lives, and it's worth taking a few extra minutes to reach your destination rather than trying to overtake in risky situations.
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That was a song which was written by Creedence Clearwater Revival called Effigy and performed there by Government Mule. Just get lost in that. Government Mule, still what I would consider the loudest band I've ever seen so far. 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

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Got another empty bottle

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I got three shows tonight, honey. We gonna have some fun until 5 o'clock if the police gonna stop. Cause I don't care.

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2: 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Pizza boxes, used paper towel and tissues also belong in the organics bin. So keep up the great work. Use that kitchen caddy and let's keep organics out of landfill.

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2: Welcome back. Coming up to the end of my show, I hope you've enjoyed your Saturday night listening to Bill on KRRR. I've enjoyed playing lots of different songs I hadn't played before, one in particular being Guns N' Roses' Patience. Haven't heard that for quite some time. Reminds me of a story in Ireland where a fellow, when he found out I was from Australia, he said his favourite band inspired Guns N' Roses. And I said, who is that? He says, an Australian band. And this is it. I'll leave you with Rose Tattoo. Until next time, stay out of trouble.

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1: The world today is in a very difficult situation. And we all know it. Because we're the ones who created it. We're going to have to be the ones to clean it up. We're going to have to learn to live together. Love each other.

0: Australia with thanks to the Community Radio Network. Right here, right now, yours truly, DJ D, aka Mama D, in the mix. And I am sharing with you on this episode a throwback mix. Now, in 2020 and 2023, I had the absolute pleasure of creating a mix for Raptees Radio in France. And the mix was part of a series called Oblivion Funk. And what an absolute pleasure it was to put this one together. This is the 2020 version. I think we'll be hitting the 23 version on the next episode, so stay tuned for that one. And big shout out going out to DJ Fib for coordinating it all and making this one happen. So I hope you enjoyed this one. And yes, in this case, another journey through time via vinyl. Now, the theme for Oblivion Funk was to create a mix consisting of tracks talking about everything that was not quite right with the world today. So anyway, I hope you enjoy this one. Yours truly, Mama D, aka DJ D, in the mix with a throwback mix of Oblivion Funk Volume 1 by DJ D. I hope you enjoy this one. Turn those radios all the way up. Right here, right now, for episode 264 of 1200 Degrees. Let's go.
1: This is Rosano from Sound on the

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And we all know it. 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
1: Yo, what's up, y'all? This is DJ Premier, or you can call me
0: Same
1: Primo.
0: Thing.
2: You know what I mean?
1: And you're in the mix with DJ D, repping the mix,
0: Same
1: boss.
0: Thing.
1: It's time to hit it with a hot one. Turn it up.

0: Yo, this X to the Z exhibit right now. You're checking out my homegirl, DJ D. Killing them on the turntable.
1: Better luck next time.
0: Drop it, homie. Come on.
2: I can dig it. This is the star child. On another day, chasing the noses away.

0: You have been listening to episode 264 of 1200 Degrees as heard across the nation with thanks to the Community Radio Network. This is yours truly, DJ D, hopping on the mic one last time to back announce and send many thanks to you all for tuning into another episode. On this episode, we featured a throwback mix of yours truly in the mix on the vinyl tip, playing a whole bunch of tracks for Raptees Radio in France. And this was volume one of yours truly in the mix for Oblivion Funk, with many thanks to DJ Fib holding it down in Queensland, Australia. Now feel free to check out some of the other mixes from this series because they are super dope. And of course, feel free to check out past episodes of 1200 Degrees and of course of 1212s on my Mixcloud under DJ D Worldwide. And without further ado, I think we're going to let this mix play out for the final moments of this hour, and of course sending you all best of wishes and wishing you all a wonderful week or weekend to come. Peace out, y'all.
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Episode 97, as heard across the nation with thanks to the Community Radio Network. This is yours truly, DJ D. I will be your host over the next hour as we explore this wonderful medium known as vinyl, via 100 DJs from around the globe creating a mix from 12 of their 12-inch vinyl records. Now on this episode, we are heading on over to the UK to visit a bit of a legend. He is well loved in the 45s community, known as a 45 spinner and the first to achieve partner status on Twitch. He is a multi-genre style-hopping professional DJ and he has been holding it down for some time. It is my absolute honour to have this guest on this week. It is none other than Sam Tweaks. Now, if you don't already know, please do head on over to not just his social media, but check him out on Switch. He is an absolute legend of the game.

0: 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Let's go.
1: Hey, hey, this is Sam Twiggs, and you are locked in live to my 12-12 mix for the wonderful DJ D, 1200 Degrees. I'm going to play you a selection of my favourite 12-inch singles. Normally, I spin 45s. Catch me live on Twitch TV, www.twitch.tv/Sam_Twiggs. Thank you for checking in, and I hope you enjoy.

it ever was. Same as it ever was. Same as it ever was. Same as it ever was. Same as it ever was. Same as it ever was. Same as it ever was. Same as it ever was. Same as it ever was. Same as it ever was. Same as it ever was. Same as it ever was.

You have been listening to episode 97 of 1200 Twelves as heard across the nation with thanks to the Community Radio Network. This is yours truly, BJD, hopping on the mic one last time to wrap up this episode and also send a big ups going out to Sam Tweaks, you absolute legend. Thank you so much for taking the time to put this one together. It's never an easy feat digging through and just selecting 12-inch vinyl records, but that's what he's just done, and I'm here to back announce what they were. So, 12-inch vinyl record number one was some Gabriels with Love and Hate in a Different Time, followed by some Nina Simone, I Wish I Knew How It Would Feel to Be Free. It was the Reflex Revision. Number three was some Bernard, and it was Spinning, definitely one of my all-time favourites, and that was the Opalopo Remix. 12-inch vinyl record number four was some La Visiteur with Let the Sunshine In. And then five was some Talking Heads with Once in a Lifetime with the KK Editions edit. Thereafter, you heard a bit of Prince with Controversy. It was the LNTG Do You Believe in God edit, followed by another legendary artist, Gwen McRae, with Keep the Fire Burning with the Revenge edit right there. Another one on the cards. What an awesome lineup. Evelyn Champagne King, Shame. It was the LNTG edit, followed by some DJ Genesis featuring Elvira, and that was Tribute to Betty. Now, number 10 was some Leon Bridges with You Don't Know, followed by Citrus Sun and Expansions, and then finally, some Idris Muhammad with Could Heaven Ever Be Like This. Well, big ups and much thanks to you, Sam. Thank you once again for taking the time out to put this one together. An absolute honour to have you in the mix and officially falling in our number 75 slot. Now, we do have some more amazing DJs to come, so definitely stay tuned. It is, in a sense, the cream of the crop of the 45s community, so I'm just super stoked that they're willing to hop on the slightly larger format of a 12-inch vinyl record, and I'm loving, absolutely loving everything that has been thrown down and obviously all the mixes that have come through thus far. So definitely stay tuned in weeks to come. Yours truly, DJ D, signing out for another one with just a few moments left on the card. So I'll throw down a 12-inch vinyl record straight out of my personal collection. All right, y'all, wishing you a good one. Peace out, y'all.

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3: 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Welcome to the greatest city on earth, home of the New York Knicks, the birthplace of hip-hop. Let me tell you, talk to me nice, man. Yeah.

0: 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We on the way.
1: What are we talking about? We're finally here. We are talking about Definition Radio, but we are also talking about the Knicks.
2: The New York Knickerbockers
1: have won the NBA championship. And as we've spoken about many times before, I have been a Knicks fan since I was a teenager, which was a long, long time ago.
2: Tragic.
1: And I'm a happy chappy.
2: A happy chappy.
1: Happy chappy. So, like, man, I thought, well, it was time for us to do our monthly show anyway. So, man, let's do a New York show, New York flavored show. All New York based MCs, pretty much, in the Christian hip hop realm.
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1: I'm going to send them this. I'm going to send them this episode.
2: Yeah?
1: Someone might listen to it. Josh Hart's a Christian, you know.
2: Yeah, I know.
1: Actually, so I'm going to send it to Josh Hart.
2: Do you know Jalen Brunson's heard the song, Jalen Brunson, that we opened with by YPA, a.k.a. Young Paul and Adam?
1: Featuring DJ Mike Halvey.
2: Yeah.
1: Well, he would have heard it. He will hear it once I send him the show.
2: Yeah, good. Good.
1: It's for real. I'm going to send it to Josh Hart and say, bro, please listen. Anyway. But there's also this NYC cypher that Kingdom Time Entertainment did. They've done like 9 of them. This is number 1.

What's up? This is Boogie One in the place to be, and you're listening to Definition Radio. Shoutouts from Puerto Rico, BDF and Hip Hop Cristiano Hispano representando. You are rocking with the best.

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1: 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Oaks and Jabs back in the place on the once a month. 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DefinitionRadio.com is the website. New York Knicks won the championship, so New York MCs is the theme. That was Jared All-Star featuring Side of the Corner and Riggs with God's Dogs.
2: Love that track.
1: The album called Let the Dogs Eat.
2: Very New York, but very jazzy.
1: Jazzy.
2: A bit of jazz to it. Now, we got to go back to that cypher. You got to tell us who was in there.
1: Yes, sorry.
2: NYC tell us who cypher. Wasn't in there. Because there was enough of people in there.
1: Kingdom Time Entertainment, NYC Cypher. That was the first one they did, which was a while ago, featuring Corey Redd, David
2: Gage,
1: Vera, Marcus Aaron, Redeemed, and Kaylanda.
2: Kaylanda.
1: We're going to play another one of those later on in the show.
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1: Network.
2: Oaks and Jabs bringing you the New York special episode in tribute to the New York Knicks.
1: What a beautiful, championship.
2: Look what God did. Huh? Well, he did the impossible.
1: I'm pretty sure the other team was praying as well. So how does that work?
2: I don't know.
1: But
2: God's will, man.
1: But I'm happy. But you know, just a theme to bring. So this is Adam, also from New York. Who Am I, featuring Joseph S.D.

0: Yo, what's up, everybody? This is Randy Mason.
1: This is Damian B. Sanders, what it is.
0: Yo, why you gotta be so aggressive, though? And we are Jesus Peace, live from New York.
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0: Jesus Peace, our favorite.
1: Whatever you want from me, Jesus, I'll stand.
0: Our favorite crew from New York, because we know them personally, because they were out here for Up Rock.
2: They were. They're probably my favorite Up Rock guests.
0: Yeah. Jesus Peace was, because there's no longer a crew, Randy Mason and Damien B. Sanders, as you heard on that shout out.
2: Man, I was just reminiscing on that EP, Somewhere Between Faith and Fear, man.
0: Amazing EP.
2: I had that in high rotation.
0: I think most of the people that were at Up Rock loved that one.
2: Mm, that was one of those things where you had that CD in your car and it just goes on loop for ages. Anytime you're not, doing something else in your car, the CD's playing. It's just part of your subconscious mind for a long time.
0: So both the guys still doing stuff. Randy's probably doing more music, and we're going to play one of his other tracks a bit later.
2: Mm.
0: Damien's getting back into it, but he hasn't been around that much. He was on the Up Rock compilation. But as you may realize if you missed the start of the show, we are having a New York MC show based on the fact that the New York Knicks won the championship, celebrating because I am a rampant New York Knicks fan.
2: Rampant. Notorious.
0: Wearing a hat right now.
2: Notorious
0: for it.
2: Yeah, you're only putting the hat on because I told you to put the hat on, though.
0: I know.
2: Should have been wearing it already.
0: It's true.
2: Hey, look.
0: This is a track by another favorite of ours from New York.
2: Absolutely.
0: The Dearly Departed, Brother E, with the Flood Your Mind remix. Man, we miss you, bro.

0: Peaceful. Peaceful. William Carter, here on Definition Radio, Oaks and Jabs, in the place.
1: Everything's very peaceful once your team wins a ring.
0: Yeah, it's like a massive relief of built-up tension of years and years and years. Especially because the way they lost last year. Oh, that hurt, man.
1: Have you got a story of watching the game?
0: The game? So...
1: The final game.
0: All right, so here's what it is, right? The final game five, where they could be winning the championship, so I definitely want to watch the game, but it's on Sunday. I'm not going to skip church for it, you know? Which means needing to watch the replay, like in the afternoon, once getting back from church after lunch and all that. So just got to avoid social media, not touch your phone because someone's going to, you know, post something, you know, or you just
1: I messaged you too.
0: Did I message you too early? Right. So what happened is I grabbed my phone just to take a photo of my daughter because she was doing something cute and I saw a message from Jabs. I didn't even read the message, but I just saw many exclamation marks while we were halfway through watching the game.
1: That could be anything.
0: Nah, I knew it was like, oh man, they won, like, and which I was happy about, but you spoiled it.
1: I think I just wrote, did it, got it, my bad.
0: This one is OGs in CHH from New York, Corey Redden Precise, all out.

0: Definition. That's Randy Mason and Gainsborough featuring Edson Sean and Heeson Lee.
1: Heeson Lee, also from New York. She's from Staten Island, mate.
0: Do that.
1: Like the Wu-Tang.
0: If you're not sure if you should do it, do that.
1: Don't just do that. I love that song. I've always loved that song.
0: Yeah.
1: It's from 2021, that one. Then New York, Randy from the Bronx.
0: A lot of diversity in this New York playlist too. I was thinking it was going to be very like boom.
1: Well, there's different eras. Yeah, there's newer guys like I mentioned, Corey Redd and Precise. They were around years ago. That's a newer track, but they're like, you know, late 90s, early 2000s, and the new crop is like your YP and your the Commissioners and Adam and them guys.
0: Mm.
1: This one is you can tell it's kind of a newer track by the slang, Slay the Oppie, which is exactly what the New York Knicks did. Slay the Oppie. YP, aka Young Paul and the Commissioner. Yeah. From the Beast Coast EP.
0: Beast Coast. Featuring DJ Charlie Wash. Yo, big baby Jesus, real fast. One love. Charlie Wash in the blood.

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1: 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Truth Music.
2: My dad made this beat.

0: It's a basketball reference, Jabs. Shoot my shot.
1: Shoot my shot. I know that.
0: Because the Knicks have done it.
1: Yes. Yes.
0: And that was Prodigy the Prodigal featuring Adam. Now, you may wonder, I know we're doing a New York show, and the start of that track, Prodigy says, you know, Philly in the building, because Prodigy the Prodigal's from Philly, but Adam talks about being a Knicks fan. Okay. And I don't mind putting that on the show because the Knicks swept the Philadelphia 76ers 4-0.
1: I knew you were going to over explain this thing.
0: So they slayed. Yeah. They definitely did slay those oppies.
1: Yep. Okay.
0: As
1: Oppie got the other slayed. Fellas,
0: they got totally oppie slayed. Swept. 4-0. Zippity doodah.
1: Do you know who Danhausen is?
0: No.
1: Okay.
0: Oh, the curse guy. We're going to get into that. WWE. Nah, I'm not doing it. You're not killing my vibes here. We were talking about
1: it. That's good. It's all part of it. A wrestling vampire played a big part in New York Knicks. Winning.
0: It's just skills and determination, mate. Skills and determination. Let's get into another one of these New York City ciphers. This is number eight. One of the most recent ones anyway. Jared Allstar, yes. YP again, C4 Cretona, and yes. Rick Montero.
1: Ricky Montero. Sounds like a baseball player.
2: Yo, y'all see what's going on the East?
1: What?
2: Shout out to Jared Allstar. It's real bubbly right now.
1: So bubbly.
3: Bubbly right now.
0: Yes, son. Yes, son.

0: Yeah, I'm glad I found that track from my good mate who texted us and said, can you play some DAD? And a good track. That is DAD off their new EP called Speed of Darkness, and that's Live by Fire. Yeah, good idea. Okay, next, I've been busting to play this for you since before Christmas, and it's pretty hard for an old bloke when he's busting. This is The Dead Daisies, recorded live at Stone Dead. I'll just tell you where it is. The Dead Daisies live at Stone Dead, Newark, Nottingham, UK, released on SPV Records. John Corobi, Dougie Aldrich, Dave Lowry and Mike Devon, and Tommy Clafetus on drums. Yeah, good track. This is coming up for you right now. Live Rock, brand new, The Dead Daisies, off the album Live at Stone Dead. And this is a song you may remember, the late Doc Neeson and the Angels. This is Take a Long Line.
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0: So where are you from originally? What's home base for Jerry James Nichols?
1: Home base now is Nashville. So pretty close to here.
0: Up the road.
1: Yeah, just up the road.
0: Yes, sir.
1: But originally, I grew up in Wisconsin. And it was like right near the border of Wisconsin and Illinois. So I got my first taste of music and the blues at an early age, man. There was a lot of people playing that music around there.
0: Nice. So as I mentioned to you earlier, I've been following you on Instagram for years.
1: Just oh, my goodness.
0: I play guitar as well. So, of course, we all come across each other's radar. Mm-hmm. And you instantly got the follow from me, man.
1: Thanks, man.
0: A shredder, but more than that, man, the passion for the music and the passion for the guitar.
1: Absolutely.
0: Which I try to share with you.
1: Yeah, of course.
0: Where did you get your start on guitar, and why are you so passionate about it?
1: I'm so passionate about it because when I pick up the guitar, probably like you and a lot of other players, everything else in my life just kind of like all the stress, all the worries, whatever, it just kind of falls to the wayside, and I'm just purely like, I don't know, I'm put in a trance by the guitar.
0: Yes, sir.
1: I connect with it like on an emotional level. I find a hard time expressing myself in certain ways, but I can do it through the guitar. I started playing when I was like 15, and immediately I found that like it was my artistic tool of expression.
0: Yes,
1: and really when I started to play, I found the players that channeled their emotions through it, and I could hear that. Everyone from Hendrix to even not guitar players, you know, Miles Davis and all the blues guys.

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1: Where go they?
0: And the way you treat me, won't see one again.

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Old Black Joe's still picking cotton for your ribbons and bows.

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1: And a very good morning. And the forecast for day, Sunday the 21st of June, is for partly cloudy. The chance of morning fog. Slight chance of a shower. Light winds. Overnight temperatures falling to between 4 and 7, with daytime temperatures reaching between 11 and 17. Bathurst expecting a top of 13. Lithgow also 13. Mudgee a top of 15. And Orange a top of 11. At the moment here in Candice, we are on 3 degrees and on a, sunny, not quite sunny yet, but the sun is just rising. And I welcome you to the Gosport program. So let's start. Amy Grant and Hope said hi.

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0: Anglican Church services are on the first and third Sunday of the month at St James Church, Rathdon from 10 a.m. and at St Lawrence's Church, Kandos, the second and fourth Sunday, also starting at 10 a.m.
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2: One Life Family Church services are at 10 a.m. on the 1st, 3rd and 5th Sundays at the corner of Noyes and Dunn Street, Kandos.
0: Catholic Church Mass times, 1st and 2nd Sundays are held at St Dominic's in Kandos. 3rd and 4th Sundays are held at St Malachi's in Rathdon. And the fifth Sunday is held at St Dominic's, Kandos. 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
1: 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That's right, I'll play them all. My name is David, and on every second, third, fourth, and even fifth Tuesday of every month from 3 p.m. until 6 p.m. I'll be here on air at KRRFM Community Radio. 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You know it makes sense. Hurdy-gurdy-gurdy-gurdy-gurdy-gurdy-gurdy-gurdy-gurdy-gurdy-gurdy-gurdy-gurdy-gurdy-gurdy-gurdy-gurdy-gurdy-gurdy-gurdy-gurdy-gurdy-gurdy-gurdy-gurdy-gurdy-gurdy-gurdy-gurdy-gurdy-gurdy-gurdy-gurdy-gurdy-gurdy-gurdy-gurdy-gurdy-gurdy-gurdy-gurdy-gurdy-gurdy-gurdy-gurdy-gurdy-gurdy-gurdy-gurdy-gurdy-gurdy-gurdy-gurdy-gurdy-gurdy-gurdy-gurdy-gurdy-gurdy-gurdy-gurdy-gurdy-gurdy-gurdy-gurdy-gurdy-gurd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

0: There are times when figures don't add up, so you need a chartered accountant you can count on to put things in order. 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
1: G'day, I'm Andrew G, independent federal member for Clare. I recently moved a motion in the Australian Parliament calling on governments to bring in a support package for our businesses going broke because of the indefinite closure of the Great Western Highway, and also to commit major funding in the budget for improved road access between the Central West and Sydney. Unbelievably, when it came to a vote, no Labor or One Nation MP supported it, and hardly any Liberals or Nationals either. Rest assured that I'll be keeping up the fight for the support our communities need and deserve. Authorised by AG Orange.
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4: 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Come on, take a chance on

and a very good morning. 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
1: Good morning, I'm Melissa Delfs. The Prime Minister has confirmed that the government will extend fuel excise relief for another month, making petrol and diesel 16 cents per litre cheaper compared to normal pricing for July, saving Australians around $11 per tank. The temporary support is half of the tax cut provided in April, May and June, but comes after the government proposed ending the relief initiative altogether from June 30. In a statement, Anthony Albanese also says they will reduce the heavy vehicle road user charge by 16 cents for the same period to help truckies keep Australia moving. Beekeepers have gathered in Bundaberg in Queensland this weekend to discuss the growing varroa mite threat. They say treatments developed in the USA are not suitable for treating the mites in Australian climates. Speaking to the ABC, the state's Minister for Agriculture, Tony Perrett, ruled out funding relief packages for impacted apiarists.
2: No, we're not considering that at this point, and I'll be very clear about that. We need to find solutions for this industry to the problem.
1: In Narrabri and Tamworth in New South Wales, the parasite has become a permanent part of beekeeping life, with industry leaders urging growers to budget for pollination. Almost 400,000 Australians are failing to access cardiac rehabilitation programs after suffering from conditions like heart attack. That's according to new research that found it's despite strong evidence that taking part in such programs can significantly reduce the risk of a patient dying from another cardiac event. Every year in Victoria, more than 80% of eligible patients do not access the rehab programs, making them four times more likely to die from a subsequent attack compared to those who complete the full program. The research established a direct link between the number of rehab sessions attended and survival rates. An Australian home cook is leading a campaign spreading hope for those diagnosed with motor neurone disease. Shannon Kirkwood reports.
3: Steph D'Souza is MND Australia's first Hope Ambassador. She lost her sister to the disease in 2022 and is sharing her story with others on Global MND Awareness Day and beyond. The blue cornflower is the international symbol of hope for MND. Ms. D'Souza is asking Australians to not just offer funds, but also to sprinkle a little kindness today. More than 2,500 Australians are currently living with MND.
1: And overseas, the British Prime Minister Keir Starmer has been urged by members of his party to reflect on his position and set out a timetable for his resignation. It follows the by-election victory by one of his potential challengers, former Mayor of Manchester, Andy Burnham. The BBC's Nick Eardley reports.
4: The pressure on the Prime Minister to quit continued this morning, with the Labour peer, Lord Falconer, saying Sir Keir Starmer now had no authority and that a difficult leadership battle would damage the country. Sir Keir continues to insist publicly that he won't walk away and would contest any leadership challenge. Andy Burnham's allies want to give the Prime Minister time to digest the result from Makerfield. They hope Sir Keir will conclude that Mr Burnham has a better chance of recovering Labour's position in the poll.
1: And taking a look at sport in AFL, the Adelaide Crows defeated Melbourne overnight 99 points to 90, while Carlton handed the GWS Giants a loss 88 to 65. Meantime, Collingwood were too quick for Port Adelaide 78 to 52. Magpies coach Craig McRae says he was optimistic going into the second half.
5: No, I think we come here tonight, you know, wanting to get our season moving a bit. You know, it's critical times, running out. It's not plenty of time left, but you know what I mean.
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6: And very good morning. And the forecast for today, Sunday the 21st of June, is for partly cloudy, the chance of morning fog, slight chance of a shower, light winds, overnight temperatures falling to between 4 and 7, with daytime temperatures reaching between 11 and 17. Bathurst and Lithgow expecting a top of 13, Mudgee 15, and Orange a top of 11. And looking ahead to tomorrow, 22nd of June, partly cloudy, chance of morning fog, slight chance of a shower, light winds. Overnight temperatures falling to between 2 and 6, with daytime temperatures reaching between 11 and 16. At the moment here in Candos, we are on 7 degrees on a cool and sunny morning. And welcome you back to the second hour of a gospel program. So let's jump straight in with Down by the River.

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0: 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Mudgee Tile Centre is a proud sponsor of KRRFM. Is your home or business being taken over by unwanted guests? Dining out on the infrastructure? Like termites, mice, spiders, cockroaches, ants, and all kinds of rodents. You need Pest Alert to solve that problem. Call 6884 7557 and talk to one of our qualified pest technicians. They can rescue your home. 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That number again, 6884 7557.
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And a very good morning, 9 minutes to 9 o'clock already. And of course, we just heard from Anne-Marie there with In the Garden. Now, it's George is already here in the studio, so setting up his program. So that's very great. So please stay tuned. But for me, it's thank you for tuning in. Thank you for listening, for the phone calls. And enjoy the rest of the day. Getting a few clouds there now, but still we should have a pretty good winter day. And until next time, for me is goodbye and God bless.

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Morning, folks, you're on KRRFM 98.7. You're with George for Sunday Morning Country, right up till midday. There we are, Slim Dusty, the rain still tumbled down, Celia Adams, my sisters and brothers, Ollie Austin, Wild Flowers and the Mason's Jar, Joan Hammer and Daddy, Lindsay Butler, Wild River, and Craig Giles, Rock My Country Style. And we've got a community announcement, coffee cart and boot sale at the Mudgee Railway Station, so you still got a couple of hours to get down there. Have a look around from 8 a.m. to 11 a.m. on the third Sunday of the month. 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It's on today, the 21st of June. 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

0: 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All food scraps, including meat, bones and seafood, plus any items that have gone off or out of date. 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So keep up the great work. 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

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The time is 8:08. Howdy, we're Tony Taunton there. Lady, Dwight Yoakam, the back of your hand. Tuna Jeffries, rocking chair. Jim Rees, Yonder Comes a Sucker. And Mick Flavin, Old Side of Town. And Hank Snow, Galveston Rose.

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